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0: going to get out the house, man. 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
0: Top, Paul Lopes, Urban, Brasil, Dance, Pop, Moss, Amapiano e mais.

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0: what I'm saying? 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
1: We the best music while they watching us win. 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
0: biggest you can get, you dig what I'm saying?
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0: Sia, it's Missy Elliott. I hope y'all are enjoying what y'all hearing so far. You know, I was sitting here thinking, like, Big Daddy Kane and Public Enemy, Salt and Pepper, Light, EPMD, LL, Run DMC, KRS-One, Rakim. Most of them artists used to dance and still get respected in the street. Don't be scared to Bankhead or a Bogle or Moonwalk for as I care. Sold Michael Jackson 43 million. Shoot, everybody had a zipper jacket and half of these thugs had the glove to match. You feel me? Yo, it's okay though. You know, if you want to be hard and Ice Grill and Harlem Shake at the same time, whatever. 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It's hip hop, man. This is.
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tell her I want to tell her I want to tell her I want to tell her I want to tell her I want to tell her I want to tell her I want to tell her I want to tell her I want to tell her I want to tell her I want to tell her I want to tell her I want to tell her I want to tell her I want to tell her I want to tell her I want to tell her I want to tell her I want to tell her I want to tell her I want to tell her I want to tell her I want to tell her I want to tell her I want to tell her I want to tell her I want to tell her I want to tell her I want to tell her I want to tell her I want to tell her I want to tell her I want to tell her I want to tell her I want to tell her I want to tell her I want to tell her I want to tell her I want to tell her I want to tell her I want to tell her I want to tell her I want to tell her I want to tell her I want to tell her I want to tell her I want to tell her I want to tell her I want to tell her I want to tell her I want to tell her I want to tell her I want to tell her I want to tell her I want to tell her I want to tell her I want to tell her I want

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1: Ay. 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I'm in a rock tabang at 10, I'm a 10,000 in Kulungan. I need to come and I'm going to slam, Funa Mali, is a wasan. I'm in a rock tabang at 10, I'm a 10,000 in Kulungan.

Hey. 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

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The DJ booth is conducting a troubleshoot test of the entire system. Somehow, while the party was in progress, an unidentified frequency has been existing in the system for some time. While the party is still in progress, we will keep you updated on our current status.

0: Hey, so much respect for Ultra and for my party people. Yesterday was a crazy, the rain, the wind, and we're still here partying. Nothing can stop us.
1: Push me, and then just touch me till I can get.
0: What?
2: Push me, and then just touch me till I can get my satisfaction. Satisfaction.
1: Push me, and then just touch me till I can get my

So you know, every year I want to bring you some brand new music, and it's gonna happen again. I have this record I love. It's not released yet, and I hope you're gonna love it.

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And you know, when it was COVID time, it was COVID and everything was so shit. Me and my friend Morten, we were a little sad and we were in the studio and we wanted to create this new sound that we created, Future Rave. Make some noise for Morten!

0: This is the brand new future rave. 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We hope you love it.
1: I know what it's worth, covered up in diamonds. 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

0: 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This is my little.
1: Birds flying high.
0: We made this record together and we're about to turn the record.

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Something just really, really crazy just happened. You know this song, Lose Myself Tonight, is one of my favorite songs with Alesso and One Republic with Ryan Tedder. And it happened that Ryan Tedder is here tonight.

0: Okay, so right before I go, I have another surprise that no one knows about. We've been working together, and we're going to do our brand new record today. We're going to do it together for the very, very first time. I never played this record to anyone, but, you know, if there's one place I want to start it, it's here at Ultra. With you, the real people, you know? You ready for this? And also, you should know, we're filming the fucking music video with you tonight.
1: Ready? Let's go.

Ryan Tanner, One Republic, David Guetta, we love you! You were the first people on the planet to hear this record.

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Remain calm. Do not attempt to leave the dance floor. The DJ booth is conducting a troubleshoot test of the entire system. Somehow, while the party was in progress, an unidentified frequency has been existing in the system for some time. While the party is still in progress, we will keep you updated on our current status.

0: Hey, so much respect for Ultra and for my party people. Yesterday was a crazy, the rain, the wind, and we're still here partying. Nothing can stop us.
1: Push me, and then just touch me, till I can get...
0: What?
2: 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Satisfaction.
1: Push me, and then just touch me, till I can get my...

So you know, every year I want to bring you some brand new music, and it's gonna happen again. I have this record I love. It's not released yet, and I hope you're gonna love it.

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And you know, when it was COVID time, it was COVID and everything was so shit. Me and my friend Morten, we were a little sad, and we were in the studio and we wanted to create this new sound that we created, Future Rave. Make some noise for Morten!

0: This is the brand new future rave. 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We hope you love it.
1: I know what it's worth, covered up in diamonds. 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

0: How you feeling? 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This is my little.
1: Birds flying high.
0: We made this record together and we're about to turn the record.

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Because I could never do this without you. Thank you, thank you, thank you.